0: All is not well on the hippie front.
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0: This is WHHS Studios, and here's how you, yes, you, can help students in Indian Springs Middle School with their all-new Kroger Community Rewards program. 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

0: Some have thought that people messed with Gail about whether Oscar was real or not. 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
2: We're truly delighted to partner with the Columbia City Arts Commission to bring you a heartfelt treasure, a one-of-a-kind 2026 calendar celebrating the remarkable historical arts of Whitley County. 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

0: was on company property with company property. 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

0: end up having to do it one way or another, if you like it or not. 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

0: 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Of course, the VFW continues to host a fish fry on the first and third Friday of each month. And new for the local VFW is that it's adding games, a little slice of Vegas. From noon to 8 p.m., this new style of slot machine-like game are open for the public to play. The Saturday Treasure Map Raffle is now happening every Saturday. Tickets can end up winning multiple prizes, cash, and bonuses, including the grand pot. For more information, members of the public can reach the VFW on Facebook or by phone at 260-244-4813 or by finding the VFW in Columbia City at 415 E Chicago Street. 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

providing the soundtrack while showing off the replica of the first windmill ever built in the U.S. in Kendallville. 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

0: public speaking is important because when you get to adulthood or when you have like a real job, you'll probably do it a lot. 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
2: 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From noon to 8, this new style of slot machine game is open for play from the public. The Saturday Treasure Map raffle is also happening every Saturday. Tickets can end up winning multiple prizes, cash, and bonuses, including the grand pot. 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For more information, members of the public can reach the VFW on Facebook, by phone at 260-244-4813, or by finding the VFW in Columbia City at 415 East Chicago Street. 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

0: since 1904, we've gathered in downtown Columbia City to honor where we came from and where we're going. It's time for Whitley County's Old Settlers Day. 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

0: Mrs. Leitner. She was just an incredible mentor, too. 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
1: Who says I can't get stoned? Turn off the lights and the telephone. Me in my house alone. Who says I can't get stoned? 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

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If you're looking for a job opportunity, look no further. We here at Whitley County Consolidated Schools are hiring. Our open positions include elementary teacher, Columbia City High School teacher, special education support staff, bus drivers, custodial staff, assistant girls basketball coach, and many more. 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We are also in EOE school. 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

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You cannibal, you meat eater, you see. 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
1: 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Of course, the VFW continues to host a fish fry on the first and third Friday of each month. And new for the local VFW is that it's adding games, a little slice of Vegas. From noon to 8 p.m., this new style of slot machine-like game are open for the public to play. The Saturday Treasure Map Raffle is now happening every Saturday. Tickets can end up winning multiple prizes, cash, and bonuses, including the grand pot. For more information, members of the public can reach the VFW on Facebook or by phone at 260-244-4813 or by finding the VFW in Columbia City at 415 E Chicago Street. 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
1: Here's a quick one from WJHS. Feeling artistic? 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Thanks to local sponsors, registration fees have been waived for everyone ages 10 and up. Here's what's coming up at the Whitley County Historical Museum in Columbia City. Jewelry making, September 9th at 6 Step by Step Acrylics, Saturday the 26th at 12:30. 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Sounds fun. 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

in a coffee shop in our city, which is every coffee shop in every city, on a day which is every day. I picked up a magazine, which is every magazine. I read a story, then I forgot it right away. And they say goldfish have no memory. I guess their lives are much like mine. And the little plastic castle is a surprise every time. And it's hard to say if they're

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Like I come in two dimensions. 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
1: 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Of course, the VFW continues to host a fish fry on the first and third Friday of each month. And new for the local VFW is that it's adding games, a little slice of Vegas. From noon to 8 p.m., this new style of slot machine-like game are open for the public to play. The Saturday Treasure Map Raffle is now happening every Saturday. Tickets can end up winning multiple prizes, cash, and bonuses, including the grand pot. For more information, members of the public can reach the VFW on Facebook or by phone at 260-244-4813 or by finding the VFW in Columbia City at 415 E Chicago Street. VFW Post 5582 is proud to support the community and WJHS.
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1: In honor of America's 250th anniversary, we are truly delighted to partner with Columbia City Arts Commission to bring you Heartfelt Treasures, a one-of-a-kind 2026 calendar celebrating the remarkable historical artists of Whitley County. 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They're already in high demand, so please stop soon and take one home while they're still here. 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
2: Here's a quick one from WJHS. Feeling artistic? 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Thanks to local sponsors, registration fees have been waived for everyone ages 10 and up. Here's what's coming up at the Whitley County Historical Museum in Columbia City. Jewelry making, September 9th at 6 Step-by-Step Acrylics, Saturday the 26th at 12:30. Watercolor postcards, Thursday, October 8th at 1 p.m., and another class at 6. 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Our sponsors have been exceedingly generous this year, said the museum. 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Sponsors of the 2026 Art at the Museum include Columbia City Arts Commission, Old Settlers Days, the Historical Society, Windsor and Newton Watercolors, Blick Art Materials, Oh Hoo Hoo, Chart Pack Sculpey, Dragon Frame, Rosemary and Company, Cat Eater Software, Silver Brush Limited, Fire Mountain Gems, and the Jackson's Family. 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

0: Fun fact, scientists at the Arizona Biosphere 2 had a problem. Their trees kept falling over, and they couldn't understand it. They should have been scientifically perfect trees, but they kept falling over. And then they figured it out. They had forgotten to include wind in their biosphere, so the trees never experienced any stress, so they only grew tall, but they never grew strong. The biosphere is a self-contained Earth replica inside a dome, used to study if we could live on another planet. Scientists were able to replicate all the other parts of Earth, growing food, farming fish and animals, but they couldn't get the trees right. They could grow amazing trees, but they kept falling over right before reaching maturity. So they started dissecting the trees, and what they found was the tree rings were perfect circles. The trees were never stressed, so they were weak. If you cut a tree down in nature, the rings are not symmetrical. You can see where the tree reinforced itself to protect against wind and storms, and this is called stress wood, and it makes the trees strong. Scientists introduced wind to the biosphere and grew strong, resilient, healthy trees.
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0: Did you know? Last season, our girls' tennis program won the sectional title for the first time in 45 years. During the 2025 and 2026 school year, we have had over 20 athletes sign up to play sports at the next level. The NEA conference tallies results from all of our sports within the conference and into an NEA all-sport race. This first year of NEA conference was 2015 to 2016 school year. We finished 7th out of 8 schools in that first year. Since then, we have won it twice and have finished runner-up 4 times, making us one of the most dominating schools in our conference. During the 2024 and 2025 school year, we both the boys and girls basketball teams won the sectional title. This is the first time in the history of those programs that they both won sectionals in that same year. Last school year, the Eagles won 3 conference titles: girls cross country, girls swim, and girls track and field. I am Elijah, and this is WJHS 91.5 The Eagle.
1: 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The Saturday Treasure Map Raffle is now happening every Saturday. 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

0: That's Big E.
1: So fall is taking over downtown Columbus City as Columbus City Connect hosts the final First Fridays event of the 2026 season on Friday, October 2nd from 6 to 9 p.m.
0: Fall in Love with Downtown will bring an evening of fall activities, live music, shopping, dining, and community fun to the downtown square. The event marks the grand finale of the 2026 First Fridays season, which has brought thousands of residents and visitors downtown throughout the year.
1: One of the evening's highlights will be the pie eating contest, where participants can put their appetite and speed to the test. Those interested in competing can sign up through the Columbia City Connect Facebook page. The fastest pie eater will take home a pie and a gift card to the downtown restaurant.
0: For those who would rather get creative than competitive, a pumpkin painting station will offer an opportunity to decorate a pumpkin and put artistic skills to the test. Pumpkins will be available while supplies last. Vintage Blessed General Store will also be bringing its groovy vintage van downtown for the evening. The van will be decorated with a fall theme and serve as a festive backdrop for fall photos.
1: This First Friday event will host the Health and Wellness Ally, creating a dedicated space for local nonprofits, health organizations, and community agencies to connect the residents and share resources. Running from 6 to 8 p.m., Health and Wellness Ally will be located in the alley between the Government Center and Reinhold's Furniture and Mattress at 220 West Van Buren Street and 212 West Van Buren Street.
0: The space is designed to offer a more relaxed setting with a little more room and privacy for conversations about health, mental health, family services, prevention, and wellness. 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
0: 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The family-friendly film will begin at 7:30 p.m. on the courthouse lawn, giving attendees a chance to settle in for a movie as the First Friday season come to a close.
1: 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Local business will be open throughout the event, giving visitors an opportunity to shop, dine, and explore downtown Columbia City.
0: Fall in Love with Downtown takes place Friday, October 2nd from 6 to 9 p.m. in downtown Columbia City. The event is free and open to the public.
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1: More than X's and O's, playing high school football has taught me respect for my coaches and teammates, our opponents, and the officials.
2: On the softball field, I learn how to be accountable for my actions and how they affect the rest of my team.
1: Every game reminds us that humility means winning with class and losing with grace. I'm Dante Pope from Maryville High School.
2: And I'm Ashton Elpers from North Posey High School. These are just some of the lessons we learn from high school sports that we'll carry with us for the rest of our lives.
1: Wins and losses, highs and lows, success and failure, they are all part of being a student athlete and a human being.
2: Learning how to handle these ups and downs on the field prepares us to handle them off the field too.
3: I am IHSAA Commissioner Paul Neidig. Be a champion of high school sports and the lessons they teach by buying a ticket to your high school's athletic events. This is developing character. This is education-based athletics. This is your IHSAA.
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0: is promoting the Whitley County Historical Museum. Do you know your town's history or the neighborhoods? How about the local legends and tales of the town? Find the story for yourself. The Whitley County Historical Museum is where history awaits you, on Jefferson Street in Columbia City. 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
1: 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Of course, the VFW continues to host a fish fry on the first and third Friday of each month. And now the local VFW is adding more games. The game board that we are going to play is called Treasure Hunt. 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The Saturday Treasure Map Raffle is now happening every Saturday. Tickets, yes, can end up winning multiple prizes, cash and bonuses, including the grand pot. No need to be present to win. For more information, members of the public can reach the VFW on Facebook, by phone at 260-244-4813, or by finding the VFW in Columbia City at 415 East Chicago Street. VFW Post 5582, proud to support the community, and WJHS.
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1: 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Of course, the VFW continues to host a fish fry on the first and third Friday of each month. And now the local VFW is adding more games. The game board that we are going to play is called Treasure Hunt. 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The Saturday Treasure Map Raffle is now happening every Saturday. Tickets, yes, can end up winning multiple prizes, cash and bonuses, including the grand pot. No need to be present to win. For more information, members of the public can reach the VFW on Facebook, by phone at 260-244-4813, or by finding the VFW in Columbia City at 415 East Chicago Street. VFW Post 5582, proud to support the community, and WJHS.
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4: 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This is developing resilience. This is conquering challenges. This is your IHSAA.
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0: 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I'm a media student at CCHS. Right now we're learning about microphones and the best way to use them. 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The secret is you don't want to be too close and you don't want to be too far away. This is WJHS, coaching the media makers of tomorrow.
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1: WJHS is brought to you by the VFW Post 5582 and their events. Open to the public, friends, families, and vets alike. Of course, the VFW continues to host a fish fry on the first and third Friday of each month. And now the local VFW is adding more games. The game board that we are going to play is called Treasure Hunt. Treasure Hunt tickets are available anytime during the week, but have to be purchased by 2:30 p.m. ahead of the Saturday 3 p.m. drawing. The Saturday Treasure Map Raffle is now happening every Saturday. Tickets, yes, can end up winning multiple prizes, cash and bonuses, including the grand pot. No need to be present to win. For more information, members of the public can reach the VFW on Facebook, by phone at 260-244-4813, or by finding the VFW in Columbia City at 415 East Chicago Street. VFW Post 5582, proud to support the community and WJHS.
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5: So, fall is taking over downtown Columbia City as Columbia City Connect hosts the final First Fridays event of the 2026 season on Friday, October 2nd from 6 to 9 p.m.
3: Fall in Love with Downtown will bring an evening of fall activities, live music, shopping, dining, and community fun to the downtown square. The event marks the grand finale of the 2026 First Fridays season, which has brought thousands of residents and visitors downtown throughout the year.
5: One of the evening's highlights will be the pie eating contest, where participants can put their appetite and speed to the test. Those interested in competing can sign up through the Columbia City Connect Facebook page. The fastest pie eater will take home a pie and a gift card to the downtown restaurant.
3: For those who would rather get creative than competitive, a pumpkin painting station will offer an opportunity to decorate a pumpkin and put artistic skills to the test. Pumpkins will be available while supplies last. Vintage Blush General Store will also be bringing its groovy vintage van downtown for the evening. The van will be decorated with a fall theme and serve as a festive backdrop for fall photos.
5: This First Friday event will host the Health and Wellness Ally, creating a dedicated space for local nonprofits, health organizations, and community agencies to connect the residents and share resources. Running from 6 to 8 p.m., Health and Wellness Ally will be located in the alley between the Government Center and Reinhold's Furniture and Mattress at 220 West Van Buren Street and 212 West Van Buren Street.
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3: Fall in Love with Downtown takes place Friday, October 2nd from 6 to 9 p.m. in downtown Columbia City. 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
5: For updates and additional event details, follow Columbia City Connect on Facebook and Instagram. 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
1: We believe strongly in the power of education.
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1: 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Of course, the VFW continues to host a fish fry on the first and third Friday of each month. And now the local VFW is adding more games. The game board that we are going to play is called Treasure Hunt. Treasure Hunt tickets are available anytime during the week, but have to be purchased by 2:30 p.m. ahead of the Saturday 3 p.m. drawing. The Saturday Treasure Map Raffle is now happening every Saturday. Tickets, yes, can end up winning multiple prizes, cash and bonuses, including the grand pot. No need to be present to win. For more information, members of the public can reach the VFW on Facebook, by phone at 260-244-4813, or by finding the VFW in Columbia City at 415 East Chicago Street. 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

0: I'm Quentin with WJHS Studios, and here's another way you can be involved with Columbia City High School. Esports. Esports meets once per week during advisory and after school. Students will be asked to speak and participate in fundraisers this fall and spring. Each school year, no additional fees required. The Esports Club is for students wanting to play video games casually and competitively. Players can also try out for junior varsity and varsity teams for competitive play against other schools. The Esports Club currently offers Smash Bros. Ultimate, Valorant, and Rocket League. The club exists to let students hang out and make friends with common interests. Every student can join regardless of their experience level. Either you just started or you've been playing for 2 years. This is WJHS Studios 91.5.
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0: 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The secret is that you don't want to be in too close and you don't want to be too far away. 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

0: Are you looking for something to do after school? Are you interested in pursuing a business-related career? If you're asking yourself these questions, then maybe you should join Columbia City High School Business Club. This is not for just people who are interested in running a business, but for people who want to do something business-related also. Now, this club is not just your typical run-of-the-mill, boring business club. It happens to be interactive, interesting, and fun. It's a good way to interact with your community and its people.
1: You, alongside with the legends Mr. Ambrose and Mrs. James, will grow our business skills within our town and ourselves. With the Business Club, you'll be able to learn valuable business skills, make a difference in the community, and grow your leadership opportunities. If you're interested in more information, come down to Mr. Ambrose's room, which is D209, for questions and answers.
2: 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From noon to 8 p.m., this new style of slot machine-like game are open for the public to play. The Saturday Treasure Map Raffle is now happening every Saturday. 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For more information, members of the public can reach the VFW on Facebook or by phone at 260-244-4813 or by finding the VFW in Columbia City at 415 E Chicago Street. 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
1: Hi, this is Brendan Kocher. I'm a media student at Columbia City High School. 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
2: Sometimes it feels like it's next to impossible being a teenager these days.
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2: 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I'm Lena Jones from Plymouth High School.
3: And I'm Whitman Horton from Crawfordsville High School. 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
4: 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This is your IHSAA.
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0: Hi, this is Ivan Leach. 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

0: There's a bunch that happens at CCHS. In fact, there is enough happening that WJHS wanted to share more about just the few small parts within the school as an opportunity for students with Science Olympiad.
1: Science Olympiad competitions are like academic track meets, consisting of a series of 23 team events. Each year, a portion of the events are rotated to reflect the ever-changing nature of genetics, earth-based science, chemistry, anatomy, physics, geology, mechanical engineering, and technology. By combining events from all disciplines, Science Olympiad encourages a wide cross-section of students to get involved. Emphasis is placed on active, hands-on group participation.
0: There's a bunch that happens at Columbia City High School. 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
1: We're truly delighted to partner with the Columbia City Arts Commission to bring you a heartfelt treasure, a one-of-a-kind 2026 calendar celebrating the remarkable historical arts of Whitley County. 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

0: 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I'm a media student at CCHS. 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And you don't want to be too far away. This is WJHS, coaching the media makers of tomorrow.
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0: All right. Well, pleasant good evening, everyone, and welcome to Columbia City Football on WJHS. Andrew Thompson, once again, with tonight, joined by Coach Brandon Marshall, and we have Columbia City coming off a couple of big come-from-behind wins, and we've got a struggling New Haven team coming in here at 1-4, 1-5, I believe, or
1: 1-4.
0: Yeah. 1-4, so I don't think you better sleep on the Bulldogs necessarily, though. Coach is they're still a formidable foe, and they've got you know, some speed and a small group over there.
1: Yeah, their numbers aren't good over there, but they're full of athletes over there, so it's definitely not a game that that you can overlook by any means. And Columbia City just needs to come out and do what Columbia City does and what they've done in the past few weeks, and you know, take control and get us a win tonight.
0: Yeah, key game, but the big the late comeback, fourth quarter comeback against Huntington North here on homecoming, and then a you know, great win at DeKalb. They go right down the field there in the final drive, although they still had to stop DeKalb. But go for two, go for the win, and they took care of business up there. That was a huge one too.
1: Yeah, that's just a big game. That's a big win up there. Now you're looking, you know, East Noble coming up after this game, and
0: right,
1: you know, that possibly could decide, you know, the conference champion, you know. But then again, you know, with the NE8, there's ties that can happen as well. So, but an outright win, I think, could be in our favor had we, you know, take care of East Noble.
0: Yeah, it would be nice. We haven't had much recent success against the Knights, and we'll see them a week from tonight in Kendallville. And the captains move towards midfield to reenact the coin flip. And the Eagles in all gray tonight. Gold numerals, gold helmets. There's any maroon, a little bit of maroon on there, I think. So at any rate, we haven't seen the grays yet, so here they are. And, of course, New Haven's going to go all white tonight, white helmets. Purple numerals. I don't know if there's much gold trim on there of the Bulldogs. Vance Shear, the head coach. And, of course, Brett Fox on the other side of the football field for Columbia City. And we'll try to look up a couple of things here as the siren goes. And that website is blocked. Let's turn off the school Wi-Fi. There we go. Well, maybe. So the captains meet at midfield, and it's a big, still a big game here. You can't. These guys have their lone victory over Norwell, I think Coach Kissinger said.
2: New Haven won the toss and deferred. Columbia City will receive.
0: New Haven won the toss and deferred. And don't have the officiating crew right now, but
2: Adam Davis, Brad Armstrong,
0: Adam Davis, the referee,
2: and Ryan Cummings.
0: And Mr. Hoppy has them right here, so we will give them to you. The officiating crew for tonight: Adam Davis, Brad Armstrong, Derek Hogan, John Morowski, and Ryan Cummings. So they're the guys in charge of this one here tonight. Eagles come in at 4-1. And again, the bread and butter of this football team is running. You saw it last week, Coach, with Lucas Duncan and Geiger having a big night. Fuller, a couple of big, sprung a couple. So that continues to be the recipe for this Columbia City team.
1: Yeah, I mean, now you have Fuller in the mix. Now you got three backs, you know. So it just, I mean, you just never know where the ball's going.
0: Right.
1: You know, and then all of a sudden, you know, Parrott's going to connect for a pass, you know. Few and far between, but you don't know when it's coming, right?
0: And he did just that with Gabe McDivitt last week. What a beauty that was. And then the two-pointer ran in by Geiger. New Haven beat Norwell last week, 2018 at the Courtyard, so that's their one win against the four losses. Otherwise, they've only put up a total of 18 points. Their first two games, they only scored a safety. How rare is that?
1: Well, yeah, you don't see that.
0: No. So here we go. New Haven to kick it off. And a little pooch. They're not going to kick it deep. fielded by one of our up men at the 35. It crossed the 40 and gets hit hard about 42. I'm not sure.
2: About the 41, 42-yard line. That's number 19 for the Eagles.
1: It's kind of hard to see these
0: yeah, it is.
1: Numbers. 31.
0: Is that
1: Harris Wagner?
0: Harris Wagner?
1: Yeah.
0: Okay, Harris Wagner on the return. Yes, these are very difficult to see. Gray with shiny gold numerals. So Parrott set to direct the offense again. He's up under center. Man goes in motion, which is Fuller. Eagles now, oh, wait a minute. Was that some miscommunication there? Parrott
1: went
0: was a fumble.
1: Yeah, Parrott went to pitch it, and then it hit off of maybe Duncan's hands and right back into Parrott's.
0: Something didn't look right.
1: Yeah.
0: So second and 17, Eagles lose seven on the first play from scrimmage here. Just underway here at the stadium. Fuller to the left side gets some room, and he's going to get a lot of that 17. 46-yard line, he's shoved out of bounds. Third and five, Eagles, much more manageable. Donald Gage Jr. on the tackle for the Bulldogs. And so we'll see what comes up here. We have one man out there. I can't tell who it is. There's Fuller in motion. They're going to hand this time. First down and some. 30, 45, 40. Inside the 30. And drug down into 26. Noah Geiger.
1: Wow.
0: First and 10. Holy smokes.
1: It looked like they had him a couple times there.
0: So that sets up the Eagles on a big Noah Geiger run there. First and 10 at the New Haven 26. Just 30 seconds gone. Parrott under center and coming to the near side with a run. Here comes Duncan around 25-20. Cuts inside, 10-5, cuts back. Touchdown, Columbia City. Duncan, 45 seconds into the ball game.
1: I'm going to tell you, like, that was a great run by Duncan, but Logan Richmond's block on this near side was incredible.
0: All right, Richie with the block. All right, glad you caught that, Coach. I was too busy trying to count yard lines, so I didn't say 5-10 touchdown this week.
1: Yeah.
0: Like I haven't a knack to do. All right, Parrott will hold, and is this Harris Wagner or Johnson? I heard Johnson was hurt a little bit. It is Wagner.
1: It is Wagner, yeah.
0: Harris Wagner, the backup kicker, puts it through the uprights. As Columbia City goes up 7-0 that quick. So after you lose seven on the first play, most times, that really puts you behind the eight ball. And you struggle to get, you know, get a first down. But you got to credit the Eagles there. They got right back at it and found the holes, got the fresh set of downs.
1: They did.
0: Yep. So I thought that was a change in kickers, and it is. So Columbia City on the board just 45 seconds into this. So Harris Wagner handling the kicking duties right now. As Jackson Johnson on the shelf due to injury. So the aforementioned Wagner about to kick it off. He'll kick towards the south end zone. And we'll give you the other conference contest tonight here in a second. All right, there's the whistle. And the boot. Whoa, liner. Can go into the end zone. Touchback.
1: Well, he's got a leg.
0: He does. For a low liner there. Okay, the game's tonight. Otherwise, in the Northeast 8, Huntington North at DeKalb. Leo at Belmont, and Norwell will visit East Noble in the Battle of the Knights. All right, so New Haven here. Let me pick up the quarterback's number.
1: One.
0: It's one. McCraney. a 180-pound senior. So McCraney with three receivers out here to the near side. He's flanked in the backfield by Christian Scales, it looks like. Or no, that's going to be Langford. Langford.
2: Taken by the back of Bulldog, the 25-yard line.
0: That is Langford, it looks like.
1: Yep, that's who it is.
2: Tackle made by 34 of the Eagles.
0: Second and five.
2: Hargrave
0: on the tackle for the Eagles. So McCraney stands in the shotgun. He's got his three receivers out here, and again in the backfield with him is Langford. 10:44 to go. He throws. Ooh, almost picked off. A knockdown anyway.
2: Knockdown, 32.
1: That was really good play. I mean, he looked screen and then went to the guy right out here. That was
0: McIntosh with the knockaway. So 10:40 to go. Clock frozen. First quarter. 7-0 Columbia City. Glad you're with us tonight. Let us know if you're listening tonight. And McCraney back to throw. He's got room and time. And hit immediately. Tanner Ellis right there to meet him. Fourth down, New Haven. Gain of one. Fourth down. Gage Jr., actually fourth and three. They gave him a 2-yard pickup. So New Haven apparently to punt. Well, the Eagles were on everything.
1: Yeah,
0: there.
1: I mean, Ellis laid the boom on that fella.
0: So that is a number in the 50s. I don't know if the
1: 56.
0: 56.
1: But that shouldn't be the punter.
2: Timeout by the Bulldogs.
0: So timeout New Haven is I don't think they had all their personnel out there.
3: Your mic isn't live, is it?
2: We have royalty and press
3: on. Westmore voted your calls. He's up in the press box.
0: All right, the mullet guy is visiting tonight.
2: Shake him up and see what you come up for. Yep.
1: Both of them.
0: Yeah, hey. Oh. They know where
1: where the good stuff is.
0: They make fun of us because we can't eat right now.
1: Right.
0: We got to talk.
1: Yeah.
0: They're going to eat in front of us. All right.
2: Get some pizza. Yeah. Get some best pizza.
3: Yeah.
0: 7-0 Eagles. 9:57 to go. They apparently have a punter in the game now. I don't think they had. We're two guys short, and there was 56 was the phantom punter on the before the timeout. So now we have a punter. So I'm sure Vance Shear not happy with that miscommunication. Yeah, reasonable
1: that's
0: punt.
1: Be a return.
0: And at the 50, midfield, slipping a tackle is Duncan. He goes to the far side. He's got room inside New Haven territory. 40, 35. And ran out of bounds at the 29 of New Haven. So,
1: wow.
0: Eagles set up in prime field position. Boy, that punt did not go very far. But
1: no.
0: All right, quick underwriter, Morse's Builders Mart, located at 516 East Van Buren in Columbia City, with locations in Huntington, Wabash, Warsaw, and Goshen, or online at morsesbuildersmart.com, serving Northeast Indiana since 1871. Andrew Thompson, the coach, Brandon Marshall, here with me tonight. Sierra and Danny at the station. Thank everybody for listening. We haven't had any check-ins yet, I don't think, but Parrott hands off, first man through, got it, Geiger into the pile, and he's going to go for a first down. Down to the 18. That's a strong gain of 12.
1: Yeah, just moving the ball quick.
0: So first and 10, Columbia City at the 18 of New Haven. This is the lowest numbers of football players I've seen New Haven have in a long time. And cutting back, here's Fuller. Slips a tackle, and he's going to get near first down. He has it.
2: About 9 yards.
0: First down, first and goal.
2: First down, first and goal from the 8-yard line.
1: And the way we're moving the ball, I think we get in right here.
0: Yeah, that's right. First and goal at the 8, 4 of the Columbia City Eagles, 9:10 to go, 7-0 already in favor of the Eagles. And here goes Fuller, but they counter to Geiger, and he gets wrapped up after a gain of 2, maybe 1. One. Lavelle Ledbetter. That name sounds familiar. And Parrott up under center on second and goal from the 7. And hands off and cutting back, and they smoked Geiger that time.
1: I got him there.
2: Geiger brought down by number 13.
0: 1 yard.
2: Gage Jr.
0: on the tackle for the Bulldogs. 8.5 to go.
1: Let's get in here.
0: Third and goal. Oh, Coach Wilson, cross country, travels to Huntington North tomorrow, then hosts NE8 championship next Saturday. So welcome to the broadcast, Coach Wilson. Loyal listener. So our first check-in of the night. Parrott up under center. Third and goal from the 5, 8:05 to go, and he hands off, coming around the corner, cutting up field, and into the end zone. Duncan, touchdown. So, 4:01 into the ball, or into the first. Eagles on the board again.
1: Boy, he's got those legs working tonight.
0: Yes, he does. So, Duncan from 5 yards out. Coach Hoppy getting excited down here to our right. So the extra point coming. Parrott will hold for Harris Wagner. Bonstead, the long snapper. Snap, set, kick, and up through the uprights. We're good, and it's 14-0 in favor of the maroon and gold.
1: Boy.
0: So, boy, you can't ask for a better start than that.
1: No, that's good football.
0: 4:01 into the game, you're up 14-0.
1: Yeah, that's.
0: All right, well, a quick underwriter here. 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Ethan Wake and Gage Jr., I think. So Wagner has it teed up at the 40-yard line. Wagner puts it in the air. Nice high end-over-end floater this time. Going to be into the end zone by a couple yards. So the special teams guys get a couple of shots on the way, but we bring it out to the 20.
1: Get another good defensive stand here.
0: Yeah. So, two receivers to the far side, one to the near side for New Haven. And McCraney hands off and into the pile. Up the middle goes
1: half a yard, maybe?
0: Langford?
1: Get a yard. Yeah, Langford.
0: Coach Marshall still has those eagle eyes. He can see all
1: well,
0: that.
1: I don't know about that.
0: My glasses, I still don't see them.
1: I can't find mine, and I need them.
0: Oh, Coach. All right. Clock runs 7:30 to go. First half, or first quarter. McCraney out of the shotgun. Now has Langford in the backfield, and three receivers out here to the near side. And they hand it to Langford. Langford slips a couple Columbia City tackles. We're going to be drugged down after a gain of 4. Third down, 5. As Coach Colt checks into the broadcast. Girls wrestling, first practice, October 19th. So Coach Culp is on it.
1: Yeah.
0: One of my color commentators, sidekicks. 6:55 to go into first. And then we may have a check-in. Yes, Brian and Krista Licky hanging on to every word. And they throw it out, New Haven, first down. Nice curl route, and that's going to be Ethan Wake. For 7 yards from McCraney. First down for New Haven. Andrew Firthmiller on the tackle for Columbia City. Schrader also. So McCraney in the shotgun. 6.5 to go. First and 10 at their own 33 are the New Haven Bulldogs. The three receivers go to the far side this time. And first man through's got it. And good morning, good afternoon, and good night on that one as Lankford smothered Hargrave on the stop, a sophomore.
2: And 1 yard of the play, second and nine.
0: Second and nine. Not as big a crowd, and I'm surprised by that.
1: No.
0: Yeah, I mean, we're, you know, there's a lot of parking out there. I'm surprised to know what's going on. Or
1: well, even by the time I got here, I was.
0: Oh, that's probably right, yeah. No students today. And pitching wide right, they've got a man. And it's going to be Jalen Dowdy. And he gets five. Colton Schrader on the tackle for the Eagles.
2: Third down
0: five, so we had him in this situation a little bit ago.
1: Mm-hmm.
0: So glad you're with us on WJHS tonight. Andrew Thompson, Coach Brandon Marshall. Next week off to East Noble. We'll see who joins me for that one. Could be you, could be JD. We'll see. And McCraney back to throw. Look out. He's got a man over the middle. We intercept it. Picked off at the 45, 50, 45, 40.
1: Oh, go, go, go, go.
0: Down 20, 10, 5.
1: Yes.
0: Touchdown, Tanner Ellis.
1: Pick six.
0: Pick six. All right. Eagles on the board again. 7:01 mark. Kissinger, probably there. You're the only one in the stadium probably knows that.
3: Probably.
0: So, all right. So, let's see. Let's do some quick math. This is the 7:01 mark. Fireworks going off. Pick six for Tanner Ellis. And that was from 60?
1: Yeah.
0: Yep. 60-yard pick six. Bonstead to snap. Parrott to hold. Harris Wagner to handle the kicking duties. And he puts it through.
2: Eagles 21,
0: New Haven 0. Wow. I didn't, well, this New Haven outfit's struggling, and they're had a lot of coaches the last 10 years. So this used to be a very formidable program. They always came up with a running back over the years. You go back 30 years, there was always a solid runner over the but right now they're just numbers don't look very good.
1: Yeah, I mean, you look at the sideline, man.
0: Yeah, that's you. They do not have many over there. Not even, well, maybe there's some guys in street clothes. They may not even have 20 on the bench. So 21-0 Columbia City that quick.
2: Harris Wagner to kick off again for the Eagles.
0: So Harris Wagner to kick it off. Jackson Johnson out of the lineup. He's in street clothes down there. Our normal kicker. So Wagner has it teed up at the 40 on a calm night. Wind blowing a little bit. And Wagner puts it in the air. Line drive this time. Ooh. That just barely made the end zone. Feder taking the old hop back this way. Yeah. We'd had a live ball. So touchback gives it back to New Haven at the 20-yard line, their own 20. 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All right, McCraney. Hands off, and Lankford into the pile, and that's nothing.
1: Well, New Haven, they're going to have to do something, or this is going to get out of hand real fast.
0: Well, yeah, I mean, they've had one run for a first down.
1: Yeah.
0: And the passing game has kind of been snuffed out by us.
1: Yeah.
0: We've had, what, two knockaways and a pick six.
1: Yeah, if they don't get something here, it's going to get out of hand.
0: So McCraney in the backfield. Out of the shotgun, the 180-pound, 6-foot senior. Two receivers come to the near side, one to the far side. McCraney, a little bubble screen, caught by Dowdy. Dowdy, breaks a tackle, and near a New Haven first down. He has it out across the 30 to the 31.
2: Down by Jordan
0: Jordan Hargrave on the tackle. So there, as we talk about, they need to do something. They found pay dirt. Clock rolls 4:14 to go in the first. New Haven at their own 31, first and 10. Fresh set of downs for the visiting Bulldogs. Three receivers go to the far side. They're going to change the play as they look to the bench. Under four for the first. And they hand it off, and into the crowd goes Langford.
1: Harford, or Hargrave filled the hole that time.
0: Gain of two, second and eight. I think right now New Haven's probably just looking for a little ball control.
1: Yeah.
0: We've stunned them quick. Andrew Parker checking into the broadcast. Welcome.
1: Classmate.
0: Okay, yeah. So McCraney fakes the handoff. He's going to roll right. He has a man wide open, tight end, and out across midfield. And we finally knock him out of bounds to Jackson Price. 250-pound, 6'3", senior tight end Jackson Price. McDivitt pushed him out of bounds. So there.
1: Wow.
0: That was a wrinkle we hadn't seen.
1: Yeah.
0: He was like a runaway Mack truck there.
1: He's a big boy.
0: He came out of nowhere. Is he in the backfield now with him? That looks like it. McCraney throws. Nice catch underneath. Underneath in the seam is going to be Ethan Wake. It's going to be a gain of eight. So all of a sudden, New Haven with a couple quick passes. They've adjusted something. Tanner Ellis on the tackle for the Eagles. So second down two. Ball at the Columbia City 31 is New Haven moving inefficiently here. 2:48 to go in the first. Clock runs. 21-0 Eagles. They hand it off, and there's a big guy up the middle. That might be
1: 22.
0: Ledbetter. Lavelle Ledbetter. 250-pound. 6'3 runner. 1 yard to go. And an equally big guy in Tanner Ryder for Columbia City on the tackle. Third down and one. For New Haven at the Columbia City 29. And McCraney hands off, and look out. And we got him, but he got the first down. Ledbetter gets it out to the 27.
1: Oh,
0: Ledbetter's not getting up. Tanner Ellis on the stop.

0: play. And the Saturday Treasure Map is now happening every Saturday. Tickets can end up winning multiple prizes in cash, including the grand pot. For more information, the VFW is on Facebook or in Columbia City, 415 East Chicago Street. 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And they still tend to Lavelle Ledbetter on the Columbia City side of the field here. He's up. Big guy. We dealt with him on the basketball floor last year, right?
1: Yeah, we did. Yep.
0: Good to see him up. He's under his own power, kind of a little gimpy, but hopefully able to return. So with 2:07 to go, Ledbetter will head off with the trainer. All right, Sharon Grocock listening with Dean. Watching and listening. All right, welcome to the broadcast. She contacted me the other day and wanted to know how to check in. Everybody's, some people were, don't know how. I guess you just contact me.
1: Yeah,
0: yes.
1: I'd be in the contact list.
0: Contact list, yeah. It's great to have those listeners do that. 1-800-JET-JUNIOR. All right, New Haven after the injury. And a handoff, and looks like up the middle is going to be Lankford, and he's into a pile. Several Eagles in on the tackle. A flock of Eagles.
1: A flock.
0: A flock of seagulls. Remember that band?
1: The band, yeah.
0: One-hit wonder. All right. And standing way back there is going to be McCraney. He's getting himself a little extra room to work. He's standing, what, 5 yards clear of of his snapper. And look out for the end zone.
1: He caught it.
0: He caught it. Down at the one off a deflection of an Eagle.
2: Down at the 1 yard line.
0: So Barry.
2: McCraney to number three.
0: The receiver, Doherty. The recipient of a ricochet off Barry. Barry almost had an INT, but it went off of his hand, so that sets up New Haven. First and goal with the length of a football to go.
1: This is where it's nice to have Ledbetter.
0: Yeah, and he's still out on the sidelines now. And a handoff, and Aaron Ryan Ledbetter. Oh, they didn't get it.
1: Nope.
0: So a nice stand there at the end. Aiden Hoffer. Andrew Firstmiller, that was Hoffer, so it's the first we've seen of him. Listening at SDI, Todd Clark, you guys sound good. Thank you, Mr. Clark.
1: Thank you.
0: Longtime friend. So second and goal, 50 seconds to go in the first. It is 21-0 Eagles, New Haven. Maybe get on the board here. So McCraney out of the shotgun. They look to the sidelines. Vance Shear, the coach, changes the play. Five on the play clock. McCraney hands off, and they. Oh, he bobbled it. I think that hesitation.
1: Yeah.
0: Jace Pettigrew in there. Now we got somebody down. Andrew Firstmiller down. So. That'll be another injury timeout. 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So is First Miller back up?
1: Yeah.
0: Okay. Okay, well, we backed him up on that one to the three. So third down, three with 18 seconds to go in the first. So McCraney out of the shotgun. They do have a receiver out to the far side.

0: which is get Donald Gage Jr. McCraney up under center this time. He'll take the snap, hand off, and we got him.
1: Oh, big loss.
0: Jackson Price.
2: Slater on the tackle for Columbia City.
1: Looks like New Haven's just putting their the biggest guys they have to try to run the ball. Yeah, but just have your running back run it.
0: So that's going to take us to the end of one quarter here at Columbia City High School. Eagles 21.
3: And your first quarter, shoot, shoot.
0: And New Haven, nothing.
3: On your feet.
0: So again, boy, you got to, and then you come, you've got a potential defensive stand here.
1: Yeah.
0: With the ball, length of the ball to go after the ricochet catch. I mean, you talk about could put somebody back on their heels potentially.
1: Right. It's just interesting move by New Haven, you know, putting big guy after big guy back there to try to run it in.
0: Yeah,
1: I mean, you're moving your big guys off the line. You need the line to open the holes. Just have your running back run the ball in. You know, try to open it up with your guys. And
0: you know, they got a lot of beef that can come out of that backfield. But so they're going to have it fourth and goal at the Eagle 5 when we come back from the break. Oh, we've got Travelers on the Road listening tonight. Listening on the road again.
1: Willie Nelson.
0: Yeah. Jada Babe, Amy Jo, Chelsea, and Mom. I think I know all of them. Fine ladies. Welcome to the broadcast. Safe travels as well. So here we go to the second. Andrew Thompson and Coach Brandon Marshall on the scene tonight. Not an overly huge crowd tonight, but I think Coach Richmond had it right, you know, with the day off.
1: Yeah,
0: it's just a professional day for teachers, no students. Maybe that precipitated some, I don't know, potential travel. So here we go. Begin the second quarter. Glad you're with us on WJHS tonight. Fourth and five for the New Haven Bulldogs. They trail at 21-0. Here's McCraney out of the shotgun. He's got a couple of receivers on their side. He's going to throw for the corner of the end zone. Tipped. Incomplete. Columbia City takes over on downs.
1: Jordan Hargrave,
0: the sophomore. Holy smokes. He's all over the place.
1: He is.
0: As McCraney tried to find big number 88 Price, and Jordan Hargrave said no. So turnover on down. So I that is, you know, you talk about setting them back on their heels.
1: Yeah.
0: The length of the football to go.
1: Yeah.
0: And we stifle that. And they, you know, tried, what, three different backs in that sequence?
1: Mm-hmm.
0: I mean, and they put a couple of huge guys in there, a couple 250-pounders try to run that ball in, and Eagles were there. All right, Parrott, hands off. First man through is Geiger.
1: No. That's Duncan.
0: It's Duncan, okay. Those gold numbers on gray jerseys are a little difficult to see. So Duncan picks up three for the Eagles. Second down's four. It'll be second down six. So Parrott up under center. We have a lone receiver out. Everybody else bunched up in the box on this wing T offense. And here's a nice cutback. First down and end some. And busting a couple of tackles was Noah Geiger.
1: He's a shoelace from going to the house.
0: Yes, he was. That was a, what, 11-yard pickup, first and 10. Geiger picks that up. So first and 10 at their own 21 for the Eagles as they work towards the north goal here at Columbia City High School. And Parrott back to throw. Look out. He's got a man wide open.
1: Good ball.
0: Midfield.
1: Good
0: got
1: ball.
0: Him. 40, 30, 20, 10, 5. Touchdown, Columbia City.
1: Gabe McDivitt
0: from Jordan Parrott.
3: Holy
0: smoke, 79 yards.
1: That was a great ball thrown by Jordan Parrott.
0: Oh, boy, what a...
1: I mean, right on the money.
0: So 1 minute into the second, Columbia City on the board again. That was from the 21, wasn't it? That's 79 yards. Parrott, a 79-yard pass to McDivitt. And they hooked up last week for the big go-ahead touchdown, or tying touchdown.
1: Tying, yep.
0: Before the two-point conversion, Waterloo to stun the Barons in the final minute. So, Para to hold. Harris Wagner puts it through the uprights. Out of the hold to Caden Bonstead, and we have a 28-0 game. Wow. So Parrott to McDevitt. And then Coach Fox brought them both up to interview last week after that. Boy, you could tell just, you know, after interviewing both of them, kind of the chemistry they mm-hmm. seem to have with one another, you know, on the field. And evidence there again. And
1: that was perfectly thrown football.
0: Wow. Tight spiral, nice rainbow
1: yeah,
0: in the middle.
1: Just
0: McDevitt
1: beautiful.
0: Just had to run under it.
1: Yeah, exactly what you want.
0: So I might have been able to catch that. Yeah, I'm drawing a few laughs up here. Coach Richmond, Coach Kissinger, Coach Marshall, Mr. Hoppy.
3: Deep sleep in your dreams, yeah.
0: Deep sleep in my dreams. Who have we got more shouts from the peanut gallery over there? Is that Stroop?
3: I said if I'm
0: riding on a golf cart. Yeah, you're probably right. I probably couldn't outrun anybody on that football team, but so. Yep. So the Eagles kick it towards the north goal, back to New Haven, right to left across your radio dial. Although none of you have dials out there, I imagine. And there's the bounce, and they're going to pick it up at the 5, the 10, 15, and out to the 20. We tackle Ethan Wake, who was the returnee.
3: Wake was the returner.
0: So 10:55 to go in the second quarter here at the stadium, 28-0 Eagles. We're not getting that moonrise over the eastern sky there, Coach. We've got a lot of clouds. So we'll try to pick up some scores. I see Coach Marshall's got big-time messages there.
1: Cam Lickey checking in.
0: Ooh. Is that one of your classmates, too?
1: Cam is. Andrew is not. I was thinking Adam and
0: Aaron. Oh, Adam and
1: Aaron.
0: Yeah.
1: Adam and Aaron, yeah.
0: McCraney hands off, coming to the near side, cutting up field. There's a flag on the play as Lankford gains about 5. Hold your cards. We got a flag. 10:51 to go in the second. Referee Adam Davis calls holding on New Haven. That's our first penalty of the night, flag of the night. So some great check-ins tonight. Again, we got some travelers out there. Be safe. Well, so New Haven backed up 10 yards from the spot of the foul. Ball's now on the 10. First down 20. And look out on the run. They got a man caught out in the flat and across the 20 and running over an Eagle, knocking his helmet off. Big number 88, Price, 250-pound tight end. Now, who lost their helmet there?
3: Hargrave.
0: Coach Marshall, exit stage left. So, we'll put Kissinger on the air for a minute. Coach Kissinger, well, you've always got plenty to say. All right, second down 6 to 24. 10 minutes to go in the second. 7 on the play clock. Lankford, or check that, over the middle. Caught! And by a jersey to Jaden or Jalen Doughty. McCraney. Flag on the play. Hold your cards again. And it looks like another New Haven hold. So.
3: Holding on the Bulldogs.
0: So, again, a flag New Haven for holding. Big number 55 pleading his case. Coach Marshall back. I just said you exited stage left, so I figured you
1: checking on a
0: music event.
1: Yeah, I was just checking on a camera view.
0: All right. So second and 16, another holding penalty on the Bulldogs. McCraney out of the shotgun for the Bulldogs, dressed in all white tonight, purple numerals, a little bit of gold trim. And McCraney throws a little bubble screen on the left side. Nice move over there and out across the 20, escaping a couple Columbia City tacklers and a first down And that's going to be Wake. That was a 17-yard pickup out to the 31 of New Haven. 9.5 to go first quarter, 28-0 Columbia City. Eagles off to East Noble next week. And we'll be, everybody will be excited about that.
1: Yeah, that's going to be a big one.
0: And McCraney with all day, almost intercepted. But it's caught.
1: It's a good catch.
0: And that's Gage Jr.
3: Incomplete.
0: Second
3: down.
0: So 9:05 to go, clock frozen. Glad you're with us tonight. Try to get you some other scores coming up. Captain Klamek checking into the broadcast.
1: Mighty Marty.
0: Mighty Marty, that's right. Second and 10 at the New Haven 31. 9:05 to go in the second. 28-0 Eagles. McCraney back to throw. Has a man. And that is Price. Big Price ran out of bounds after first down yardage.
1: He was wide open.
0: Well, you know, earlier series, all of a sudden he came out of the blue of the western sky, and we had nobody over there. So first down yardage, first and 10 at the New Haven 44. So 9 minutes straight up as the clock stops, as the ball went out of bounds. So McCraney out of the shotgun. And hands off, and in trouble quickly is Langford. Langford gets smoked on the play, loses a yard. So it's going to be second down 11 for the Bulldogs. Andrew Firthmiller on the tackle for Columbia City. So McCraney out of the shotgun. He's got the three receivers here to the near side. He's got, I think, Langford in the backfield. And they're looking to the bench to change the play. So, McCraney, oh, he's going down to the sidelines. He might have a man.
1: Oh.
0: Joe dropped, might have been out of bounds, but Donald Gage Jr., the intended receiver. A good throw.
1: It was.
0: And the Columbia City student section letting the receiver have it. Butterfinger chant. The Butterfinger blizzard sounds good about now, Coach.
1: Yeah, I'd take one. I ain't going to pass that up.
0: I had chili from the swimming team and only got one piece of pizza in before we had to go on the air. I'll let you handle the pizza tonight. All right, McCraney, look out. We might have him. Sack. Nice job by McCraney to avoid a big hit, though. He heard footsteps coming and kind of turtled on that.
1: They're coming on both sides.
0: He knew he was on the hot seat. Smart move by him. So fourth and 18 after the sack. I don't know if he went down or if we actually got contact and got a sack. Looked like he ducked out of that hit, and smartly so. One of our big boys is coming on the backside like a runaway freight train. Right personnel on the field, and they're going to end up have to call a timeout. Somebody jogged out there late, so the New Haven special teams haven't figured out their personnel here because somebody jogged on about 6 seconds.
1: Man.
0: Not at a fast pace either. So,
1: I'd be fired up.
0: Yeah, I think Coach Vance is just that. So a couple underwriters again. VFW Post 52 or 5582 in their events, open to the public, friends, families, and vets alike. The local VFW is adding games, a little slice of Vegas. The new ETAB machines are in. The new style of slot machine-like games is open for play. And the Saturday treasure map is now happening every Saturday. Tickets can end up winning multiple prizes in cash, including the grand pot. For more information, the VFW is on Facebook or 415 East Chicago Street in Columbia City. Andrew Thompson, Coach Brandon Marshall tonight. JD with the night off. I don't think he's on chains. I don't know if you can spot the chain gang over there tonight, but
1: not JD.
0: Okay, so JD with the night off from chains and radio. His back alley brawler steps in.
1: That's right.
0: All right, so we've got, and we've got a flag before they even punt it. Hold your cards. Encroachment on Columbia City.
1: Goodness.
0: So that's our first penalty of the night.
1: Yeah.
0: That's going to make it 4th and 13.
1: Getting excited, wanting to get in there and block something.
0: Who's the punter? I cannot see that number. 25. Thank you, Coach Richmond. Max Hartman to do the punting. Wobbly snap. Ooh, we almost, did we get a piece
1: of
0: it?
1: Yeah, it was deflected.
0: And that's, it hit the guy right there.
1: Yeah, they marked it.
0: So it hit the New Haven player there at 42. So it never got to Fuller. It was partially deflected. Somebody got in there. We got some big boys out there, and they can fly in their wingspan of an albatross. They get a piece of it. 7:11 to go first half. Glad you're with us on 91.5 WJHS, 91.5 FM Columbia City.
1: Well, I think we should put another one in here. Bird, what do you think?
0: Yep. Danny and Sierra back at the station. Mr. Glazo on the scene tonight. Thanks to all them and the camera crew. And Parrott hands first man through and through the pile. And about 4 yards is Geiger, I believe. So Geiger to the 46. Gain of 4. Second and 6. Hoffer on the tackle for New Haven. That's a classic New Haven name, Hoffer. So second down, 6 for the Bulldogs, 6:45 to go in the first half. It's band senior night, so we'll have a little longer halftime tonight. And they hand off and slithering through, and there's a flag on the play. Who was the late man for? This is probably a Columbia City penalty. Holding on the Eagles. So that's going to go back to the 36.
4: 36-yard line.
0: Is Columbia City going to the hurry up?
4: Second 16.
0: Oh, you're watching it on the phone.
1: Yeah, I'm just, Coach. Just pulled it up. I just want to.
0: A little delay, is there? Yep. All right. And coming around the right side is Duncan. Has a step. Look out. Up the sideline. He's wrestled out of bounds about the 46.
4: 49-50-yard line.
0: Well, they did.
4: Number
0: 19. Yeah, he took it back to the 46. Langford on the tackle for the Bulldogs. 6:28 to go. Second and, or third and 6 for the Eagles.
4: 6 yards to go.
0: All right, paired up under center. And hands off and near first down.
4: Geiger.
0: They're going to give it to him. Well, they do not take much anymore. They don't even hesitate. They
1: move it along.
0: High school football, you don't see many measurements anymore.
4: Bailey Worthington on the stop for the Bulldogs.
0: Worthington on the stop for New Haven. 28-0. Eagles in possession. Look out, Parrott.
1: Good ball.
0: Right side has a man. 30, 25, 20. And drug out of bounds at the 12. 14, actually.
4: Pass complete.
1: Well, you don't see him pass much, but.
0: Who caught that?
1: He's got a beautiful.
4: Lucas Duncan.
1: Beautiful arm.
0: So all the way down to the 14, Duncan on the reception from Parrott. 5:57, the clock stops. Eagles first and 10 at the New Haven 14. Tailgater's going strong down there to the right. Parrott on the run. Lobs it over the middle. Caught. And
1: Geiger got it.
0: No, he stepped out at the 4.
1: Oh. I need to see a replay.
0: Geiger. So it's going to be first and goal from the 4, so it's a Columbia City first down. As they look to go up 35-0. And Parrott, that pass batted down, incomplete. Somebody got through there. Big number 55, Jayon Thomas, 260-pound, 6'4", sophomore. They do have some bruisers.
1: They have some big boys over there.
0: So it stops the clock with 5:43 to go, first half. Ooh, looks like Coach Canuck checking into the ball game. And, uh-oh. Yes. Whoa, there's a big hit in there. Two penalty markers, a helmet off. Somebody got lambasted.
1: That was a big hit.
0: And seems to be a New Haven penalty. Okay, what are we doing here? Okay, so here comes the referee. Legal block in the back. Is that what he signaled?
1: I didn't see the
0: legal use of hands.
1: That's probably why the helmet came off.
0: So that moves it down to the one. Coach Canuck says doesn't get any better than this, sitting at Eagle Glen on number 9 hole, watching the maintenance crew work, listening to the football, and two very good announcers.
1: That's a good Friday night, Canuck.
0: And Parrott, hands off, first man through, touchdown, Columbia City, Geiger. And occasionally hearing Mr. Hopping.
1: Oh, yeah, you got it.
0: Canuck says he hears you. Yeah, he's on the ninth green out there at Eagle. Well, he's sitting in his patio. All right, so welcome Randy Canuck from the greater Eagle Glen area. Fireworks goes off. Geiger's into the end zone.
4: Excitement in your life, Franciscan fireworks. There's Wagner with the extra point.
0: So Wagner out of the hold of Parrott, attempts the PAT. Snap by Bonstad, set, kick, good.
4: Kicking good. Eagle,
0: 35-0. Now this should go to the running clock in the second half once we fit that threshold.
1: Yeah, we just got to continue to hold them defensively.
0: Okay, so six, let's see, that's at the 6:38 mark of the second. Eagles on the board again, as that was Geiger from a yard out. And Wagner adds the PAT to make it 35-0. 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All right. Andrew Thompson, Brandon Marshall, 35-0 Columbia City lead. Wagner to kick from the 40 towards the north goal here at the stadium. Man, low liner.
1: Stan.
0: Oh, boy. I saw one of the New Haven coaches roll, looking to the heavens on that one. His return man just let that go. That almost stayed live. He's got to get across that goal line, hit the goal line to be a touchback in high school. So New Haven football. Oh, Mr. Reed sounding good tonight. My former math teacher. East Noble 7, Norwell 0 into the first for Mr. Reed. Trying to get you a couple other scores here in a bit. So the three receivers come to the near side. Looks like Langford in the backfield with McCraney. Stands in the shotgun. New Haven left to right. Or towards the south end zone here at the stadium. McCraney, a little bubble screen. Almost picked off. Corbin McIntosh could have had a quick pick six. Second down, 10 for the Bulldogs. Their own 20-yard line. 5:18 to go in the half. This night is falling here. 68-degree night.
1: Beautiful.
0: Mm-hmm. We haven't heard from Levi Canuck tonight. I wonder where he is. And, we smoked the runner in the backfield. That's going to be a loss of three. Lankford. They've showed flashes of moving the football, but at times they've just kind of just stalled. Pettigrew, the tackle for the Eagles.
4: 3 yards, 3rd and 13.
0: So 3rd and 13 for the Bulldogs. Clock rolling 4:50 to go in the half. 35-0 Columbia City over the Bulldogs. And Lankford throws, has a man caught. And we let him off the hook, but we're going to stop him short of the first down. Is that big number 88? Price, that guy's a tank. So I lost my roster once again. Where'd that go? There it is. Hargrave on the tackle. Hargrave had his hands full trying to corral Jackson Price, 250-pound, 6'3", senior. So they have the punt team ready to go. Fuller and
5: Duncan.
0: And there's the punt. Ooh, we almost block it. And New Haven fields it at midfield. Columbia City first and 10 at their own 50. Or at the 50, I shouldn't say their own 50. The 50's the neutral zone.
1: It's everybody's 50.
0: That's everybody's 50. That's right. So, lots of check-ins tonight. And Janelle Schmidt, great on the radio, but hardly hear you on the live stream. Just the crowd. I'll tell Mr. Glaz on that. Welcome to the broadcast, Janelle. So 3:56 to go, first half. Eagles at midfield, handoff, first man through, and out of the pile. Geiger gets lambasted after 5 yards, but he just bounces up. Lankford on the tackle. We're going to the hurry up here.
4: Second and five
0: for Columbia City. And Parrott back to throw, going deep down the right side. Nice defense as that was McDivitt again, wasn't it?
1: Mm-hmm. Yeah.
0: And the defense by Abercrombie, I think.
4: Abercrombie number two with the defense.
0: Third down five for Columbia City. 3:25 to go in the first half. Don't forget, he goes off to New Haven or East Noble next week. That could be a Donnybrook. And cutting back, and nice move, and first down yardage.
1: Fuller.
0: So Fuller's going to gain a strong 7.
4: Hoffer
0: on the tackle for the Bulldogs.
4: 10 from 36 for the Eagles.
0: All right, Parrott up under center for Columbia City. Parrott back, little screen pass, caught, and wrestled forward is Fuller. Going to get 3.
4: Tackle by number 11, Ethan Wake
0: on the tackle for the Bulldogs. It's going to be second down 7 for the Eagles. 2:45, the clock rolls. Parrott on the run, under duress, look out, cuts back, throws it, gets hit hard, incomplete. So they're going to have to go 10 to Parrott. And boy, there was heat on Parrott right out of the box.
1: Yeah.
0: So he's down. If he took, did he take 2 hits? I don't know. He got popped. So they'll tend to Parrott. Hopefully he's okay.
1: Yeah.
0: Trying to look at when he's up. pulled in his, looks like his wrist. So, Jordan.